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You can check out that whole Janae Aiko project for free on that iHeartRadio app. All right, let's throw it back. Damn, I

Beanie Man got 9 people on that record, including Snoop on there. Beanie's going to be on air with me this weekend on my Top 30 Countdown, which goes down every Saturday morning. Right? Let's slow it down a little bit right here. Some SZA, come on.

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1: 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Yeah.

Jammin' 94.5, Boston's number one for hip-hop. Shouts to everybody on the Instagram, love. I did that rendition of all the songs that came out of the Coolie Dance rhythm. Remember back in 2002, the Pull Up? Mr. Vegas had that record, Pull Up, and then Kulo from Pitbull. Sean Paul had that record. Well, a couple years ago, Kehlani dropped After Hours, and then just recently, Karol G did Baby Wow. I did a whole mix on that. Check it out on my Instagram, @DJPupp.

0: It's number one for hip hop. Thank you so much for hanging out with me on a Tuesday. Let's chop it up in the metal world. I just uploaded a new mix yesterday too. Plus, every weekend I do a top 30 countdown show. If you missed it this past weekend, hit me up. I'll send you all those links at DJ Pub Dog. Right? You know, I always leave you off with this one from J. Cole, because you gotta love yourself first. Enjoy the rest of your night. Have fun and be safe. Do not forget to spread love and be kind. Pub Dog, I am out. One love. Peace.
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11: Let's get to it on this Tuesday night. Guest DJs, it's your time to shine. Call me up right now, 877-617-1945. As we kick it off right now with J. Cole, his legacy on Jim. I know.

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You are riding with E-Double. Ride Wave coming to the TD Garden. We got free tickets right here tomorrow morning at 7:20. Let's get into it right now. Millie's, Remy Ma, say yeah.

0: 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Take it to the max. 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Please just rewind. 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

0: chippy dip on a. 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
1: 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E-double. I need you to add this up for me. TD Garden, Rod Wave, and you. Yes, you. We got a free pair of tickets with your name on it right here tomorrow morning.

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0: Mac Miller, Cinderella, right hand, Jimmy 94.5. Rod Wave coming back to the city, right back there to the TD Garden. 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Hey,
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Girl, you a 10, girl, you a 10, girl, you a 10, girl, you a 10, girl, you a 10, girl, you a 10, girl, you a 10, girl, you a 10, girl, you a 10, girl, you a 10, girl, you a 10, girl, you a 10, girl, you a 10, girl, you a 10, girl, you a 10, girl, you a 10, girl, you a 10, girl, you a 10, girl, you a 10, girl, you a 10, girl, you a 10, girl, you a 10, girl, you a 10, girl, you a 10, girl, you a 10, girl, you a 10, girl, you a 10, girl, you a 10, girl, you a 10, girl, you a 10, girl, you a 10, girl, you a 10, girl, you a 10, girl, you a 10, girl, you a 10, girl, you a 10, girl, you a 10, girl, you a 10, girl, you a 10, girl, you a 10, girl, you a 10, girl, you a 10, girl, you a 10, girl, you a 10, girl, you a 10, girl, you a 10, girl, you a 10, gir

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Gemma 94.5, Boston's Own One for Hip Hop. Good morning. Happy Wednesday. It is AJ checking in with you. And it looks like we have a nice day ahead of us because temps are going to be in the 70s. And I'm wondering, is it fall or are we going backwards to summer again?

0: Matt, Gemini 94.5, Boston's Zone for Hip Hop. I know I'm not the only one that ever since Drake said he's going to be going on tour, I've been dying for dates to get released because you know he's coming to Boston for at least one night, and I need to know when that's happening.
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1: You got multiple disabled vehicles in the breakdown lane, 95 northbound at Route 38.
2: I don't know what she's saying.
1: Disabled vehicles. And you're going to be slow right now on the expressway northbound between Adams Street and Southampton Street.
2: Hi, guys. Good morning. It's Wednesday. I don't know if anybody else feels like this, but I'm like, how is it only Wednesday? I get it. I don't know.
1: I thought the week was kind of going quick, but now maybe
2: like,
1: that you said
2: it's
1: that.
2: It's just Wednesday. I don't know. I'm going to need like 85 energy drinks today. All right. So we are going to continue with Rod Wave. You guys are going crazy for these, which I love. It's a live to win, so meaning you have to call it either 720 or 820. A live to win. I just made that up. Rod Wave at the Garden. The actual show is the 25th of October, which is nuts because tomorrow is October 1st. Like, today is the end of September. I don't even know how that crept up on us. So we'll do it at both 720 and 820 tickets to go see Rod Wave. Good morning.
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8: Next. 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

0: everybody. Good morning, good morning. Wake it up. Let's go. It's Wednesday. I cannot actually believe that today is the 30th of September. Like, we are saying goodbye to September. October is here. I say this every single year, and I don't know if other people feel like this, but once Halloween season hits and once Halloween is here, the year is over. Like, you could just put it in a bag with a nice little bow on it, because the year goes so quickly once the holiday season begins. I'm getting messages being like, have you booked this event for Christmas yet? People are out here. You have to, like, everybody's booking their events because things just happen so quickly towards the end of the year. Tomorrow is October 1st. And obviously, I'm in Halloween land. For those of you that were concerned or had any concern, my skeletons are officially now upright. They are back, you know, to their rightful place, standing, you know, in front of my house. Put them down for the storm. God willing, we don't have any other bad ones until the 31st, and they can hold out. But with that being said, tomorrow being October 1st, we're also gearing up for the live show. AJ and I were just chatting about this. I cannot believe that the live show is in 3 weeks. We will be live at Rockefeller's in Salem in 3 weeks.
1: We're going to blink and we'll be
0: there. It's going to be here. Yeah. I actually had to get confirmation from the hardest guest to nail down, Santi. I just, like, this dude is like, once he left here, he was like, I don't have to answer your phone calls anymore, your text messages. I almost curse this guy. This guy.
1: But did you confirm what his costume was?
0: No, and I'm not helping him out. Like, that's not my responsibility anymore. He needs to figure it out. I just hope he picks from the adult section this year and not the children. I have never seen more of a you-know-what in my life covered, but, like, I can still see it.
1: He needs to get it now, but, like, also try it on just in case.
0: Would be nice.
1: Yeah.
0: It would be nice. But yeah, we're really excited. Or there was a meeting yesterday about the live show, and we were kind of hammering out the details. So maybe tomorrow, when it's officially October, so nobody gets crazy, we'll talk through some of those. But I'm really excited. The 23rd is the day. I was talking to the owner of Rockefeller's last night. I'm super excited. I also, you know what doesn't excite me? Kevin Reddington. I'm watching the news yesterday, and I'm like, man, can someone make my job just a little bit easier? I'm out here by myself, fist fighting for my life, but Kevin Reddington pulled the old switcheroo yesterday in the courtroom yesterday. If you missed any of it, I will catch you up on the last day of September next.

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1: When you need to know, we got you. 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
2: Oh, my God. You just really can't keep up with it. You can't. If you did not lock in on the courtroom yesterday in Plymouth, don't worry. I semi got you. We're going to figure this out together Wednesday, September 30th. And Lindsay Clancy's fate remains up in the air. I mean, not that we didn't. I never thought we're going to get absolute answers yesterday. I did think we'd get a little bit more than what we got. The prosecution is still very tight-lipped about their plans for a potential retrial, what they would maybe charge Lindsay Clancy with. That we still don't know. But the major bombshell in the courtroom yesterday is that Big Kev is totally, totally switching up on us.
3: A motion for required finding of not guilty should have been entered on the total and complete lack of evidence. So I ask the court to hearken back to the evidence that was presented and ask yourself, where's the evidence that she did this? Where is the evidence that she did this? There's no evidence that she admitted that she did this. The time frame does not match. Even the government in their own closing indicated to the jury that she did not have enough time to do this.
2: Oh, my God. So basically, Big Kev is like, hey, if this goes to another trial, which I can't do until June, the Commonwealth is not only going to have to prove, you know, that she was in a psychosis beyond a reasonable doubt, but they also are now going to have to prove that she even did this. And the man threw out every single TikTok theory on the planet. And what's crazy to me is he just got off a legit world tour saying Patrick is innocent. I know people are going to think this is crazy. I get it. But to me, I still think Kevin Reddington knows Lindsay Clancy did this. I think this isn't him saying like who else could have done it, but he and his job is to defend his client, and he has to force the prosecution to prove beyond a reasonable doubt that not only did she do it, but that she was in his whatever. So I think this is a new trial, and I think it's a new strategy, because you cannot forget he was just singing from the rooftops that Patrick didn't do it and she was in a psychosis and we need to do better for women and we need to make sure that women are checked on in postpartum because this wasn't her. This was the psychosis. I mean, listen to this.
3: This is a woman that did not get the medication, did not get the medical treatment that she so deserved. Mm-hmm. This is a woman that was suffering from psychosis at the time that she went down to that basement.
2: She went to the basement.
3: Where's the evidence that she did this?
2: Where's the evidence?
3: Where is the evidence that she did this?
2: That is Kevin Reddington then, and that is Kevin Reddington now. I am not a lawyer. I'm not. But the Patrick people were probably elated yesterday because all of their TikTok theories were brought to Judge Sullivan. And again, I keep going back to, that man knows that she did this, in my personal opinion, not a fact. I think he knows she did this. But again, this is a new trial. And I think his point is like, when we do retry, guess what? I don't feel like the evidence was sufficient enough to prove that she even did this beyond a reasonable doubt. So he's adding to the prosecution's plate. Again, they are very tight-lipped about what they plan on doing in the next steps of this. But Judge Sullivan was pushing for a new trial date. He's like, we need to pick a date and we need to get this moving. And it seemed like both sides were like, you know, Kevin Reddington said, I can't do it till June. I have other clients. I can't do it till June. Prosecution is like, we don't have a date. And I loved at one point, Judge Sullivan looked at them and goes, let me get this straight. Like 3 weeks ago, everybody was like, I'll do this trial today. I'll do this in a week. But now nobody wants to pick a date. So we are looking at November 2nd. That is going to be the next hearing. We have some time. We're going to get through Halloween. November 2nd will be the next hearing date. That hearing is packed because, you know, obviously we have Lindsay's lawyers setting to argue the motion to dismiss this whole thing. And remember, we're also going to have them try to get the quote unnamed juror's legal record and his cell phone use during deliberations. That is going to come up on November 2nd. And on the other side of that, prosecution during the hearing on November 2nd is asking for a gag order against Kevin Reddington because they wrote in their request for the gag order that they think, quote, this is to prevent the carnival-like atmosphere surrounding the first trial and its aftermath. So yeah, if you are just tuning in, the bottom line is Kevin Reddington went into that court yesterday, a new man with a new case and a new way that he is going to try it. November 2nd, we will be back in court. Obviously, if anything changes in the interim, I will keep you posted. All right, the Red Sox took an L yesterday in New York. My God, I don't play baseball, but 9-0 is tough. That is not good. They are back again tonight for Game 2. It's at 8 p.m., and it's do or die. Remember, they're in the wild card part of the series, so it's a 3-game, best of 3 series. Yankees were striking everybody out. The Red Sox really, like, we got to figure it out, and we don't have a lot of time. All right, and lastly, Megan Thee Stallion still unwell over the Klay Thompson breakup. This was kind of crazy. She was doing an interview with Marie Claire, and I thought she was being very transparent about what it felt like to be with Klay Thompson from her point of view. She basically said being with Klay was like having a panic attack 24/7. Remember when she just left Moulin Rouge? Everybody, all the hotties came to see her, and she just like got up out of there and left because she was, quote, dehydrated? No. She was living on, like, the edge, her entire relationship in the midst of a panic attack. Somebody else in the show had to come up to her and be like, you are literally see-through, you're sweating, your hands are stiffening up. She thought she was having a stroke because she was in constant fear and panic that this man was cheating on her, which he was. She also said, listen, I'm not even eating right currently. She was like, I am still unwell. I'm not even thinking about another relationship. I'm still working through this. I mean, remember, this woman really thought he was the one. She was going to marry him. They were going to have babies and live on happiness into the sunset. And he was doing God only knows what with God only knows who. She ended the article by saying, you know, you always have to trust your gut. She said she knew it in her gut. She knew it in her heart. She tried to ignore it. And she was just in constant fear that it was going to happen, which it inevitably did. So that made me feel bad. But Meg does have some massive things on the horizon, one of which is that she's officially getting her wings. She's going to be taking part in the Victoria's Secret fashion show, which is happening in L.A. It's on October 18th. And she posted about it yesterday. And she said, hotties, my dream has finally come true. I'm in the Victoria's Secret fashion show. It's October 18th. Tune in to see me get my wings. She's going to be joined by Cat's Eye, Megan Maroney, and Tate McRae. So you know what? At least Meg's got some good stuff, you know, going on as well. I believe she has a new song that's coming out, but she does not plan on dating for some time. It's so nice to be able to get through any Meg Thee Stallion story without having to hear Foreign yell at me about it or Jules. It's what'd you say, guys? Oh, yeah, do the show alone. All right, there's 3 things you need to know for Wednesday, September 30th. Do not forget about adding me as the number 1 preset on your iHeart app. I'm, like, on one, and I haven't had coffee. I don't know what's going on.

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2: Hi, guys. Good morning. I always feel like I have said this about the show. This is like a diary of my life. Some girls write in their journal at night. I come here and tell you and then let you tell me I'm an idiot. But I had this weird mom moment yesterday. So I'm home. Layla's at school. And she does. It's kind of hard to explain, but she basically has class. And then one day a week she goes to lunch. And I really just added that into her schedule. So that way when she goes to kindergarten next year, she is, you know, put in that situation of like, I'm eating, there are people and all the things. So it was like just kind of a practice. She only does it once a week. But I think it throws her off because it's not, there's no continuity to it. It's only once a week. It's different people from her class. The first time she went to it, absolutely hated it. The second time she's like, I loved it. I had so much fun. And then yesterday I'm at home and the phone rings and I don't recognize the number, so I don't answer it, and I get a voicemail from her school, and they're basically like, hi mom, Layla's belly really hurts, like to the point where she's in tears, and we need you to come pick her up because, you know, there's bugs going around and she seems to be really sick. So I immediately call the fireman because he's out and about, and I'm like, you gotta go scoop her because they're telling me she's like really sick and she's not feeling well. So he picks her up. They get in the car. She walks in the house. She sees me and Daisy, and it's like she's smiling. She's laughing. She's giggling. She's like, hi, mommy. I just missed you. We should get some Halloween candy. And I said, oh, well, I thought your belly hurt too bad. So if your belly hurts so much, I mean, I don't think we should be having Halloween candy. She's like, my belly didn't. And I'm like, this bitch was putting on the theatrics. Like, she is Julia Roberts. It was bad enough that they were like, she's hurting and she's crying. You need to come pick her up. And she sees me and she's like, oh, let's get a Reese cup. So obviously I sit her down and I have a conversation with her. At that moment in time, there was still like an hour left of lunch. And I did this like fist fight thing with my body. And I'm interested to see 877-617-1945, 877-617-1945. The fireman said I was crazy. But I thought about driving her back to school. I don't know if they would have taken her in. But I just was kind of like, it was clearly fake. She missed me. And I love that she missed me. I told her, I said, I miss you every single day at work. I have pictures of you in my studio. I have your drawings, your stickers, because like I miss you. But we still have to work. Like we still have to go to school. We still have to do these things. I said, you know, next time you miss me, you could just tell the teacher that you miss me. And maybe she'll, you know, you can draw me something or you could color for me or whatever. I was trying to, you know, give options. But I thought to myself, Did I do myself a disservice by me not being the one to pick her up? Because I'll lay the hammer down. You know, the fireman will not. The fireman was probably like, oh my God, are you okay? Had she gotten the car with me and immediately asked me for a Reese cup, I would have been like, all right, we're going back in. Let's figure this out. But I'm sitting there and I'm like, I know the back and forth of my mind was like, I have to relish in these moments. She's only little once. She's not always going to be like, I want my mommy. And so obviously I love that part of it, but I also was just like, yo, she really duped everybody. She duped the fireman. She duped her teachers. She duped the principal. She duped the nurse, whoever called me and left me this voicemail. So then I felt weird. I like wrote the school and I'm like, hey everyone. Layla, she lied. She just, her belly wasn't hurting. She just missed mommy. So she'll be back at school tomorrow. But yeah, I felt it was such a weird mom moment. Cause I'm like, should I, at this moment, if I drive her back to school, she'll have a whole hour left of school. Like, do I do that? Or do I just sit here and have a Reese cup? No, I didn't let her have a Reese cup. I did not let her have a Reese cup. But I reminded her, we can't be out here faking. Okay, there are other options if you miss me. 877-617-1945. But now I'm like fist fighting myself. I'm like, should I have been my own mother and dragged her little butt right back to school?

0: Hi, guys. Good morning. It is Ashley in the Jam and Morning Show. Easiest like definition of this show is it's like my diary out loud. If I were to write in a journal at night, these are the things I would say to myself, but I have you guys to journal to, and then you can tell me if I'm being a psycho or not. I had my first, hey mom, can you come pick up Layla from school because her belly hurts and you know there's a bug going around. And of course right away I'm like, oh my god, I send the fireman up there, and I shouldn't because he's soft, but I sent him up there. He grabs her. Within seconds he texts me, he's like, she ain't sick. Like, she's good. She gets home and she basically tells me, like, her belly never hurt. She just wanted to come home and she just missed me so bad, which obviously I was like, oh my God, that's so nice. But if I had a little bit of my mother in me, I would have said, okay, now we're going to have to take you back to school because there's still an hour left and you're asking for a Reese cup. So your belly clearly didn't hurt. Carla is in Swansea. Carla, I couldn't do it. I know that there could have been a life lesson there. And maybe if I picked her up and we had the convo in the parking lot, I would have been like, let's go. We can do this. But once she got home, yeah, and she held me and was like, I just missed you and I wanted to be with you. I was like, all right.
1: Yeah, Ashley, I'm just going to say lavish in those moments because, I mean, I have two boys and a one-year-old girl. And I'll tell you right now, if my girl ever came up to me and said that same exact thing, I would smother her with love and not let go, because it does, yeah, not last.
0: No, I already know when those two are in high school, they're gonna be like, I don't want you. Like, I hate you. Yeah. I know it's coming. I know the attitudes are coming, and it was just a sweet little moment. But I also knew it could have been a teachable moment. But I was just like, you know what?
1: Yeah, but you know what, Ashley? Also, it's 2026, man. Kids are different. We can't parent the same way that our parents did. It doesn't work anymore.
0: Oh man,
1: the world goes.
0: Yeah, my mom was taking my ass right back to that school. Right,
1: 100%. No, zero F's given. Yeah, no, no, you can't. It's the world moves too fast today, and you gotta just lavish in those moments. But I feel you because I've left homework some days because my boys are my heart and soul. They're mama's boys, and yeah, I've left work early because they said they missed me. So I get it.
0: I know. All right. Well, thank you for that.
1: No, you did. You did what you had, you girl.
0: I thought so. We have the total opposite opinion. Robin is in Lowell. Robin's cutthroat. She's like, Ash, if I were you, right on back to school. I know. I thought about it. Hi, Robin.
2: Hi, how are you?
0: So you think, hey, your stomach actually didn't hurt. You made it up. You got to go back.
2: Yeah, because that will teach her a lesson not to be lying at school.
0: I
2: understand. I have two daughters, believe me. I know. But, I mean.
0: I
2: think you did the right thing, but if she had an hour to go, I would have had the conversation and been, I would have took her back.
0: I get it. I think if I had picked her up and we were in the parking lot and she told me that, yeah, I would have been like, listen, let's go back in. I'll hang with you for a little bit and I'll wait. And then after school, yeah, we'll, you know, whatever. But the fire, I sent in the softie and he got in there. He took her right on out. It wasn't even a question. And I did fist fight, but I'm also just like, she's four and she's not going to be four for forever. So I'll just, you know, sit there with her while she tells me she wants to reach. She didn't get the Reese cup. So I did hold strong on that. I said, oh, if your belly hurts, we can't be doing Reese cups. But I get it. And I trust me, I when I told my mother about it, she was like, you didn't take her back? No, I didn't. Robin, thank you so much for the call. I know that people would be both sides on that. But yeah, I love

I let her stay, guys. I let her stay, and we hung out, and we played Candyland for a solid hour, and she cheated, and that upset me. So then I beat her in Candyland, and she cried for a solid 10, and the fireman yelled at me for that. So there was no winning for Mommy yesterday. Mommy took a big old L. She's a take.

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1: Watch out for an accident blocking the left lane on 93 southbound at Daskam Road. And you got a multi-vehicle accident crash blocking the left lane also on 93 northbound before the Braintree split.
2: Rod Wave at the Garden, the 25th of October is the date. I'm going to hook you up with tickets in just about 20 minutes. Good morning.
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1: When you need to know, we got you. 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
2: Well, 2026, man, lawyers pulling okey-dokes on us, and I cannot. Wednesday, and we're saying bye to September. It's the 30th. Kevin Reddington in the courtroom yesterday. I'm going to state a lot of opinions during this. Opinions, not facts, opinions. But I want to stick to the facts of what actually happened in the courtroom first. So yesterday we have this initial hearing phase of what is the next step for Lindsay Clancy. She, by the way, her fate still remains up in the air following this court hearing yesterday. The prosecution extremely tight-lipped about what their plans are for the potential retrial. We don't know. We don't know if they're going back for first-degree murder. We don't know if they're going for a second. We don't know if they're taking a plea. We don't know. But what we do know is Kevin Reddington in that 3 weeks the switch up is real. Here he is telling the judge about an entire new strategy that he will be using against the Commonwealth if they decide to retry.
3: A motion for required finding of not guilty should have been entered on the total and complete lack of evidence. So I ask the court to hearken back to the evidence that was presented and ask yourself, where's the evidence that she did this? Where is the evidence that she did this? There's no evidence that she admitted that she did this. The time frame does not match. Even the government in their own closing indicated to the jury that she did not have enough time to do this.
2: Big Kev should just get himself a TikTok at this point. So he goes up there and he basically says, listen, if we have to have another trial, which I can't do until June, the Commonwealth is now going to have to prove she even did this. Whereas before, the last trial wasn't a whodunit, right? It was, listen, my client has admitted to strangling her three children in a basement, but now you need to prove that she wasn't in a psychosis at the time. That was the first trial. Now he's like, hey, if we're going to a retrial, you're going to have to prove to me that she even did it. And here's all the TikTok theories that prove there's a chance she did it. Mind you, he just went on a world tour, a whole world tour, saying, hey, Pat's innocent, man. Leave that man alone. Let him live. I mean, even listen to this. Here's Kevin Reddington in trial one and then him yesterday.
3: This is a woman that did not get the medication, did not get the medical treatment that she so deserved. This is a woman that was suffering from psychosis at the time that she went down to that basement. Where's the evidence that she did this? Where is the evidence that she did this?
2: Trial one, she went down to the basement. She did this, but she was in a psychosis. This new trial, I don't know, did she do this? It's a new trial. It's a new vibe. His job is to defend his client. And the burden of proof is on the Commonwealth. So I think yesterday was a scare tactic. The hell do I know? But he was basically saying, listen, if we go back, we're going back. And I don't think you have enough evidence to prove with beyond a reasonable doubt that she actually even did this. Then it was the push from Judge Sullivan to come up with a trial date. And both parties, the defense and the Commonwealth, weren't really willing to pick a date. And Judge Sullivan was like, well, wait a second. 3 weeks ago, you were like, let's try this in a week. Let's do it now. But now nobody wants to pick a trial date. So essentially, both set of attorneys have to come prepared to pick a trial date, says Judge Sullivan, on November 2nd. What's on the docket for the 2nd? Well, it's packed because, number one, the defense is set to argue the motion to dismiss and request to dig into that unnamed juror, whose name we actually do know, his legal records, and, of course, his cell phone use during deliberation. So that will be attacked there on the 2nd. And then the prosecution wants to get a gag order going. They wrote in their request that the gag order is necessary for Kevin Reddington to prevent the carnival-like atmosphere surrounding this case. It really has become a carnival. If you're asking me, that man knows that his client took the lives of those three babies, but his job is to defend his client, and it's very clear that he will go to the ends of the earth. And wouldn't we all want our lawyer to do that for us? Yes, we would. November 2nd is when they are expected back into the courtroom. If anything happens in the interim, I will keep you posted. Let's talk about more depressing things. The Red Sox, they took an L yesterday, 9-0. 9 to nothing. No one's going to act like they completely understand baseball around here. I'm not. But I know nothing is not good. The Yankees were just striking everybody out. Game two is tonight. It's 8 p.m. and it is do or die for the Red Sox. This is the wild card part of the series. It's a best out of three. If they lose tonight, they're going to a beach. They're going on vacation. They need to get it together. 8 p.m. Let's go Sox. And lastly, I want to go to jail. Specifically the one that Diddy's in. Because it seems like it would be a nice break from reality. And you get all of the things that you could ever want. If you guys didn't see it, we finally got Alexi at Diddy. We haven't seen him in a little bit. And again, happy. Clinging on to a cell phone inside of a prison. Make it make sense. Yesterday, the major headline was that Diddy's date is getting moved up again. Now, last we heard, he was expected to get out Feb 5th of 2028. Now it's been moved up to January 21st of 2028. That thing is slow moving. Imagine they move it again and it's December of 2027. That's next year, people. But in the video, like I said, he's clinging on to a cell phone. He's laughing. He's smiling. There are reports that he is living the lavish life in there. Now, these are rumors. But the rumor is he has a cell cleaning crew. He has men that go into his cell and clean out his toilet daily. He has internet access. He's on IG. Like, he knows about the trend where girls scream in the phone and say, put his money in a bag, I want it in the basement. Like, he knows about that because he's on Instagram. They say he has access to Henny. He's drinking Hennessy. He's got a private cook and he gets massages. Again, lock me up. Private chef, someone's cleaning my toilet. I'm getting a massage and I can have a little bit of Hennessy with my phone. Are we okay? Send me to Fort Dix. There's a joke in there, but it sounds nice. So anyways, there you have it. Diddy's date is getting moved up. Not that he cares, because things seem to be good in lockup for him. But it's three things you need to know for Wednesday, September 30th. Let's do these Rod Wave tickets. Phones are already ringing. Rod is going to be at the Garden on the 25th of October. Tomorrow is October, people, so we're right there. 877-617-1945, caller 25, hooking you up. Two tickets to Rod Wave at the Garden. Good luck.
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4: Watch out for an accident with multi vehicles in the left lane in the expressway northbound before the Braintree split. And you got a disabled tractor trailer on 93 northbound at the Zakem Bridge. That's the latest look at the drive. It's AJ on Jamming 94.5.
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1: Boston weather.
4: Expect cloudy skies this morning with a high of 70 degrees.
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4: Hi, babes. Good morning. It is Ashley and the Jammin' Morning Show. We're going to do the check-in here. We're checking in on you. I feel like I know there's some of you in your car. You're like, here we go. She's going to say, we want to know about you. But you know what? It's because you guys listen to the show, so you know about the check-in already. But there's people that could be checking in that don't usually listen. Maybe they got bored of another show, so they're here, and I love you, and hi, hello. So what are you doing? How are you doing? The check-in. We talk about anything you want. Whatever's going on in your world, you can tell me a story. You can say what's up. You can ask me something. You can yell at me. Whatever. 877-617-1945, 877-617-1945. I love a call, but you could, of course, use the TalkBack option on the app as well. Leah is in Boston. Leah, good morning, babe.
5: Good morning.
4: How are we doing? What are we doing? What's going on? Tell me everything. Who do we hate? What's up?
5: I am good. I'm actually bringing my kids to school right at the moment.
4: Mm-hmm.
5: And I was on the radio and I heard about these tickets that my girl's been bugging me about for a million years now.
4: You know what's so funny? For like specific to Rod Wave, because we've had all these other shows, and it's not like parents calling for kids, but this one specifically, everybody that wins or is trying is like, my kids need these. Well, listen, because the kids are in the car, I will quickly tell you, you just won the tickets for your kids. You are welcome. How old are these kids? Woo! How old are these kids?
5: So my daughter, she is 16, her last year of high school.
4: Wow.
5: And my other daughter, she's 14, but she's probably going to tag along. She has no choice.
4: Yeah, no, that's, they got to go together. They got to stay in group. I love it. Well, listen, Mom of the Year. Absolutely. And you know what I love? Because this is something that I do. The show isn't until October 25th, and now you can hold this over their heads until the 25th. Like, oh, you don't, I just asked you to do something.
5: Absolutely.
4: You don't want to do it? Well, guess what? Mommy's going to Rod Wave, okay?
5: Right. And you don't want to do your stuff? I'm going.
4: Exactly. You know what I love? A baby threat here and there. It's the best. You got it. Yes. We're just trying to survive. We have to.
5: Yes. Yeah, because if not, they're going to be trying to threaten us somehow.
4: No, for real. All right. Well, I love it. I'm gifting you not only the tickets, but 3 weeks of threats. So there you go. Hang on the line, and we're going to get all your info. You're so welcome, Mom. I mean, listen, have I said, like, if you keep doing that and you fall, we're going to have to take you to the hospital and you might never get out? Yeah, like, you survive. You survive. Flo is in Boston. Flo's dropping her daughter off at school and has a little side hustle going on. Hi, Flo. Good morning.
6: Good morning. I have a little side hustle that I'm building. It's called Dynasty Link Enterprises. And, you know, I had this project that I've been wanting to do for the longest time. Everybody's using, like, LegalZoom and, like, Swift filing. And I was like, you know what? Like, I want to start, like, my own thing where I have, like, a person-centered approach. So, you know, when someone comes and they want to start a business, I'm with you from the beginning of your filings all the way till you open your doors. And I keep you organized, structured. I'm coaching you. I'm teaching you. And I think that's a game changer. And I have, like, other consultants that will do your website for you.
4: Wow.
6: And all of that. So
4: now, Flo, I know nothing about this. This is not my area of expertise. Why are you an expert in this? How do you know all of this?
6: How do I know all of this? Well, I'm self-taught. I started in the beginning, you know, business, trying to navigate everything. I tried LegalZoom. I tried asking friends. And during the pandemic, I started educating myself. And, like, I ended up filing, like, a whole bunch of LLCs for people all over throughout the United States. And,
4: oh, my God.
6: You know,
4: cool.
6: Now I do this in my sleep, and I'm just like, my friend's like, girl, like, you need to do something. So I'm like, you know, I'm going to start this up and see where it goes.
4: I'm sure there's somebody listening that's like, I have all of this stuff. I want to start a business, but I have no...
6: Yeah.
4: Starting a business would probably be like buying a house. Like, you don't even know what you're signing because it's just so many things.
6: There's so many things, and it's, you know, it's so confusing. There's so many processes that you have to follow.
4: Mm-hmm.
6: There's so much education.
4: No, yeah. Or lack thereof. You might not know. So if somebody's listening and they have a little something, they need you to point them in the right direction, how do they get in contact with you?
6: Well, they can go. 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Let's connect.
4: All right.
6: I'm trying to switch up the game, and you know, I'm a mom, so all the moms, I'm calling on you guys. I'm here for you.
4: Love it.
6: Let's get it.
4: 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Flo, best of luck to you, and thank you so much for the call.
6: All right, thank you.
4: Yeah, I wouldn't even know where to begin with that stuff. I know it's a lot. So Dynasty Link Enterprises, if you have any questions about starting your business and your LLC. My only business is being nosy. So what are you doing? How are you doing? 877-617-1945. You don't need an LLC for this. You just have to be aggressively nosy. 877-617-1945. Call me right now. We're talking about anything you want. Give somebody a shout out. Tell me a story. Ask me something. Whatever you want. We're checking in only on Jam 94.5. Come on.

Something about a conservative regular girl that still can beat a chest. Thorough as f- don't need your chest. Psychic as f- can reach your chest. Zodiac sign, it must be a Gemini moon, cause we about to go half. Mistakenly, nobody been in a bag, but how many bodies done been in her?

0: Hi, guys. Good morning. It is Ashley in the Jam and Morning Show. We're talking about you right now, your life, your world, anything you want. The check-in, you can use multiple different ways to contact me. Of course, if you want to stay anonymous, you can DM me at Ashley Feldman, two E's on the Ashley. I'd prefer you call 877-617-1945, 877-617-1945. Or the talkback is another option. Sorry, AJ.
1: Happy Halloween's Eve to my favorite witch, Ashley. Mm-mm-mm. AJ, hocus pocus, your traffic reports need a little more focus.
0: I don't know what he's talking about. You just did a really clear, concise report where you said there's an accident, vehicles, car together, this on 93. I understood what that meant.
2: I know. I totally know what I'm saying. Like, I know where Ponca Pog Trail is. Like, I know what I'm talking about.
0: Hocus pocus. AJ needs to focus. I'll be using that for the remainder of the day. Kia is in Manchester by the sea. Hi, Kia. Good morning.
3: Good morning. How are you?
0: I'm good, babe. I remember we spoke, correct me if I'm wrong, because you had a festival that you were going to be performing at, but the festival got canceled due to inclement weather.
3: Yes, that big nor'easter, quote unquote.
0: Well, it was bad for where I was, but yeah, some people didn't get hit. So that appearance of yours, that was canceled, but now you have a new performance coming up.
3: Yeah.
0: Okay.
3: Actually with another band that I'm in. We're called The Carnivals.
0: How many bands are you in?
3: We're out of Gloucester. I'm in three, technically.
0: Three bands, and you're the lead singer, right?
3: Yeah.
0: So you and The Carnivals are going to be playing where?
3: It's me and a co-lead singer, Kevin Patey, but we are playing at the Topsfield Fair on October 11th.
0: Oh, I love that. 3 p.m. to 6 p.m. That's right around the corner. That's not this Sunday. That's the following. People love the Topsfield Fair, man. I'm jealous that I'm not going to be able to go this year, but I've heard nothing but good things about the fair. A lot of good eats and now a lot of good performances. What kind of music are you guys slinging to the people?
3: We are a 50s and 60s R&B, bluesy, New Orleans-style party band.
0: Did not see that coming. All right, well,
3: I listen to every type of music.
0: I love that.
3: I really do.
0: I'm assuming I asked you to do this before, but can you give us a little like sneak peek of the performance on the 11th?
3: Definitely.
0: All right. Yeah. Well, hold on. Let's gear you up. This is Kia from Manchester by the Sea, one half of The Carnivals.
3: Okay, this is Sweet Nothings by Brenda Lee.
0: Already introduced.

0: Okay. All right, Kia. That's listen, that's not an easy thing to do. Put you on the spot right there. I didn't hate it. I would be interested to hear you guys for your full set. 3 to 6 p.m. October the 11th at the Topsfield Fair. You can get a funnel cake and you can go see my gal. Kia, thank you so much for the call.
1: Thank you so much, Ashley. Have a good day.
0: You too, babe. Now, for all of you in the car giggling, if I put you on the spot, would you be able... I don't know what she was saying, but it was hard because it was kind of far away. Like, I don't know a single word she just said, but I feel like there was a little bit of... something there.
2: Yeah, I think that if she wasn't on Bluetooth or whatever, she like. Yeah, I think she sounded
0: like.
2: Really
0: I really,
2: good.
0: To me, it was like. I don't know what words were being said, but I think the performance there might be something there. You're going to the Topsfield Fair.
2: I sure am.
0: Are you going on Sunday, October 11th? I pray.
2: No, I'm actually going this Saturday.
0: Damn it! I really wanted to get eyeballs on that.
2: I know, I'm kind of bummed, but I'm so excited to go.
0: I really want you to call for the check-in. It was like something. It was something. 877-617-1945. That wasn't bad. I kind of felt good with that one.

0: everybody. Good morning. It is Ashley and the Jammin' Morning Show. We're doing the check-in. We're talking about your life, your world, anything you want. 877-617-1945. That is 877-617-1945. I got a DM from a guy, and he goes, "Now, I know you didn't just make that woman sing. That man must not listen to this show. You can't call me and plug an appearance of yours with your band called The Carnivals and think that I'm not going to say, give me a sneak peek, give me a preview." This is not new news for me.
1: Yeah, they should be expected. And I believe she actually sang the last time she called in.
0: I'm fairly certain she did too.
1: I think she sang about a caterpillar.
0: You know what? You're absolutely correct. She did sing about a caterpillar because I remember BMO and I, like, we were invested in that. We were singing along to that. But to be honest, I don't think she did a bad job. You get put on the spot like that, you know, it's not easy. She was on the Bluetooth. It's just she wasn't singing words. It was more like sounds. But
1: you know who did a good job?
0: Who? 877-617-1945. Like, I'm going to that show. I don't know where that woman's performing, but I'm going. We don't do this often. We have tons of little kids calling this morning to say, "Hello, Alex, you're killing me." Viviana is in Sturbridge. Viviana, good morning.
2: Morning. Hi.
0: Hi, Viviana. How old are you?
2: I'm 6.
0: You're 6 years old. Let me ask you something. My daughter is really, yeah. She's really into the K-pop Demon Hunters. Do you like them?
2: Yeah.
0: Who is by far the best? Because I want to surprise her with something. Who, if I'm going and I'm shopping for the K-poppers, which is the best one?
2: What, Mom?
3: Who's your favorite one?
2: Zoe.
0: Zoe! Okay, I feel like we're a roomie house, but, you know, I'm not mad at it. Okay, Zoe, I'll look into that. How are you? Are you excited for school today?
2: Yeah.
0: That's good. Does your mom listen to this show every morning?
2: Yeah.

0: 5'9" brown eyes.
1: Hi, guys. Good morning. It is Ashley in the GMM Morning Show. We're talking about your life, your world, anything you want. One thing I love about the check-in is, you know, you guys have called me and you've cried and we've had our moments, but you've also called to tell me things like this in your life.
2: Good morning. I just want to give a shout out to myself. I can't call in because I'm at work, but I got promoted on Monday. Mm-hmm. So that's a very exciting day for me.
1: Hell yeah.
2: Going to be a new manager at my job. So just very proud of myself and just want to give myself props because didn't believe I can do it. So.
1: Oh yeah. My God. I'm very proud of you too. Imagine you go to work on a Monday and you find out you're getting promoted. That's an amazing thing. Hey, listen, we always have to believe in ourselves, even when we don't want to, because listen, I've had those moments too, but that is amazing. So congratulations. And I'd much rather hear about you guys getting promotions than us crying. And I don't know why the kids like me so much today. We're going to go to Anita real quick in Arlington, but the kids just... Hi, Anita!
3: Hi!
1: How many kids... Hi, guys! How many kids do we have in the car?
3: I've got two.
1: Ages for me?
3: 10 and 8.
1: Hi, guys!
3: Hi!
1: How's school been thus far? Has school been good for you?
3: Yeah.
1: Kind of boring. You know what? And it's so, Mom, I don't know if you feel like this, but it is like pulling teeth asking, what did you do at school today? What did you like at school today? Who did you talk? I get nothing. Zero.
3: Oh, I know. It's boring. Sometimes you have to ask like, what made you laugh today?
1: Ooh.
3: You kind of get a better response.
1: Oh, I like that. That's a different angle. I might actually try that because every time I say, what was your favorite part of school today? It's recess. I like playing on the playground. I've never gotten a different answer than that. So. I love it. What are 10 and 8-year-olds being for Halloween? Like, what's the hot costume right now?
3: Ooh, well, they actually don't celebrate Halloween.
1: You know, there was only two ways that could go, and that's my bad. You know, some people don't celebrate Halloween, and that's cool. Now,
3: yeah.
1: That day that all the kids dress up in school, do you keep them out?
3: No, they're still in there. I mean, like, I think they participate in activities, but they don't really, like, go trick-or-treating. Or anything like that.
1: Got it. Is it a religious thing?
3: Yes.
1: Okay. Makes sense. All right. Well, listen. Okay. Are they excited for Christmas?
3: I know. You don't want to hear that because you're doing the holidays.
1: It's paining me, but I'm like, wait, what's next on the horizon, Santa? All right. Well, listen. Thank you for calling. Thank you for listening. Kids, have the best day at school.
3: You too. I mean...
1: It's kind of like school, you
3: have
1: know?
3: Have a good one, Ashley.
1: Bye,
3: thank
1: guys.
3: You for taking our call.
1: Of course.
3: Bye. Thank
1: you. I just want to slap myself.
4: Are you excited for Halloween?
1: No, we actually don't celebrate. Sick. Awesome. Cool. Well, you know what? Santa's coming. Santa's right around the corner. That's cool.

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1: When you need to know, we got you. 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
2: That was just really eerie. I was getting ready to start this news with you, and I looked up at the TV, and then there I just see the three little babies picture. Ooh. Wednesday, September 30th, and let's talk about Lindsay Clancy back in a courtroom yesterday, whose fate, by the way, still remains up in the air following her first appearance since her September 4 mistrial. We don't know what the prosecution is going to do, i.e. the Commonwealth is staying very tight-lipped about what their plans are for a potential retrial. Will they try first-degree murder again? Will it be second-degree murder? I am not a lawyer, so I'm just going to tell you exactly what happened in the courtroom, and then we can have a little chit-chat. But the biggest bombshell out of the courtroom yesterday was, after going on a world tour of saying, hey, Pat's innocent, he didn't do this, my client, yeah, she did it, he is now saying, listen, if we have to go into another trial, which I can't do till June, I'm booked and busy, the Commonwealth is now going to have to prove that she even did this.
3: A motion for required finding of not guilty should have been entered on the total and complete lack of evidence. So I ask the court to hearken back to the evidence that was presented and ask yourself, where's the evidence that she did this? Where is the evidence that she did this? There's no evidence that she admitted that she did this. The time frame does not match. Even the government in their own closing indicated to the jury that she did not have enough time to do this.
2: Let me tell you something. Whew, that was crazy. It was like that man sat the last 3 weeks on TikTok and was like, let me gather all of these TikTok theories and throw them at the judge all at one time. So yeah, guys, basically what he's saying is like, listen, if we go into a new trial, I'm not doing this whole she did it, but we're going to have to prove that it was because of psychosis. He's like, I want the trial to be, did she even do this at all? It's a new trial, it's a new vibe. And remember, his job is to defend his client. Me, in my soul, in my heart of hearts, I think he knows she did it. Now, the Commonwealth, they called it laughable. They literally used that exact phrasing. Judge Sullivan really didn't comment on it, but what he did comment on is like, hey, we got to pick a trial date. He wants to get the case moving along. Kevin Reddington immediately was like, listen, I'm not available till June. I'm busy. And Judge Sullivan kind of laughed and goes, wait a second. 3 weeks ago, you were like, I can try this thing next week. Let's just get this going. And now all of a sudden, nobody wants to pick a trial date. So what is happening the next time they're in the courtroom? First off, they won't be back till the 2nd of November. On the docket, we're going to have that argument about the holdout juror. Remember, the defense team is requesting to dig into his legal records and his cell phone usage during deliberations. Another thing that is going to be heard, a separate file that was motioned from the Commonwealth, they want to put a gag order on Kevin Reddington. They wrote in their request for the gag order that it is necessary to prevent the, quote, carnival-like atmosphere surrounding her trial and the aftermath. So we shall see. We got some time. If anything happens in the interim, I will obviously let you know, but we will not be seeing the defense team, the Commonwealth, or Lindsay Clancy back in a courtroom until November the 2nd. All right, the Red Sox took a serious L yesterday, 9-0. 9-0. Tough. Yankees were just striking everybody out, but if you ask Peyton Toll,
4: I haven't heard the fat lady sing yet, so we're just going to keep going out there. I believe in us, so it's going to be fun to watch these guys compete tomorrow.
2: You know what? I believe in us, too. And the wild card series is the best out of three, meaning if they don't win tonight, if the Sox can't get it done, they're going to be laying on a beach somewhere on vacation. Do or die for the Red Sox, 8 o'clock, taking on the Yankees tonight. And will it be the Drake diss heard around the world? Will we not be talking about Kendrick Lamar anymore? Drake went viral yesterday for commenting on an indie artist post. The guy's name is The Dotted Line. This is what he said in the post, and then I'll tell you Drake's comment.
5: We have two tracks fully done. Should be 9 tracks. And the Drake diss is insanity. It took 4 days of, like, basically no breaks.
2: So clearly, jokingly, somebody probably sends Drake this video. Drake hops in the comment section and writes, I'm actually effing shook. So then everybody's crying laughing that Drake not only saw it, but comments. So then The Dotted Line, that's the rapper's name who's making the diss track, says this.
5: Oh my God, I'm at a loss for words. What can I say? I mean, Champagne Poppy himself has commented on my post. And he admitted, he said he's shocked. I don't blame him. Yeah, since we got this recognition from the GOAT himself, I want to take a moment and say thank you, Champagne Poppy, because we have already won. Here's the thing. I'm going to release this diss track. You can take it in two ways. You can either accept the fact that I dissed you, make a diss track against me, because we are going to blow up, right? Like, you know we're about to blow up, and people are going to side with you, and then people are going to side with me.
2: No one's siding with you, but I do think he has a point when he says we've already won. Drake commenting on this video is the only reason that I'm talking about it. So in a sense, the dotted line did win. That is three things you need to know for Wednesday, September 30th. Let's do round two of these Rod Wave tickets. The parents are just trying to win these things hard for the kids. I get it. 877-617-1945. Caller 25. You're going to Rod Wave at the Garden. Good luck.

Kiara and Beverly is our winner for Rod Wave. Congratulations, babe. We will do it again tomorrow, 7:20 and 8:20. But if you hang on, if you're that dedicated, DJ Pup Dog has your next chance coming up in the 3 p.m. hour. Good morning.

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2: Oh, guys. Hi. Good morning. Hello. During the check-in, we had a mom call in just with her two kids in the car. And, you know, I'm put on the spot, so I'm trying to think, like, what do you ask kids, you know? I figured, like, oh, I'll ask them about Halloween. Kids love Halloween and candy and dressing up. And so I asked, you know, what are you guys dressing up as? And then mom goes, well, actually, Ashley, we don't celebrate Halloween. So obviously, like, I died right then in that moment. But I'm back now. And so then I followed up with Merry Christmas. And it's just hilarious because I said, you know, oh, well, Santa's coming. That was like the only thing I could think of. And my brain went to this, but so funny that we got this talk back.
3: Oh, my God. That literally hurt my soul hearing her say that. But I literally was waiting for her to say, oh, yeah, we don't celebrate Christmas either.
2: I know.
3: Like, what?
2: Even if they didn't, I feel like she's like, because she actually said, Ashley, I know that like pains your soul to hear that we don't celebrate Halloween, which it did. But I was holding on to this. I saw this posted the other day. And you guys can remember I had told there was somebody in my neighborhood that was kind of annoyed that I put my skeletons up when I did and didn't bother me. They still went up. But, you know, in my brain, just everybody loves Halloween because how could they not? It's so fun. You get to dress up. You get a Reese cup. Like, it's great. This woman went viral on Instagram for this, for posting this. And the comment section, I was in tears, but here's what she said.
4: I really, really struggle with the normalization of gore at this time of year. And I understand the origins and how people started using it to try to make light of scary things that they didn't understand or grief, but that could be done privately. My kids don't need to see decapitated heads hanging from porches on our walks to the park. And I really don't understand how anyone could even think that that's okay.
2: And my response to that is walk the other way. There cannot be only one direct way to your park. Like, I'm sure you can go another way. I didn't know that there were so many people that were just down on fun and joy and excitement. Listen, there are a couple people in the town that I live in, and specifically in my neighborhood, that they go all out. There is one house in particular. They put out like the head of a dead rabbit, and the rabbit like has sharper teeth than I've ever seen in my life, and it's like it's making the face, and it's horrifying. And we talk about the rabbit in my house. We are so excited. I would invite this woman to come to my house because she would walk into my house and like, it's a house of horrors. Again, this morning, I'm putting on my shoesies and I'm looking up and Pennywise, the clown, is staring into my soul. I just didn't realize that this many people feel a type of way about fun and Halloween. I also saw a woman on my Facebook that went viral. Because she got a letter in her mailbox and it said, this is on behalf of the neighborhood. We would really appreciate if you don't decorate your house for Halloween. It's too scary. It's this and that. And she said, I will be decorating tomorrow. And then she showed her house and it was like really nothing crazy. It was a few skeletons. Is this a thing now? Like, are we not, we can't decorate our own property? 877-617-1945. 877-617-1945. I would love to chat to somebody that hates fun or that's been through this. I would collapse if somebody wrote me a letter and left it in my mailbox and said that my skeletons are too spooky for the kids.
5: Oh my God, Josh, can I try on your glasses?

0: I just love y'all. 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Hi, everybody. Good morning. I just want to say first and foremost, we started this convo because there was a woman who called in for the check-in. She was with her kiddos. So I just automatically went, oh, Halloween. And mom was like, oh, we actually don't celebrate Halloween. They'll go. They'll do the activities, but we don't celebrate. I have to give props to that mom. She was like, yo, I listen to the show still. I know you love Halloween. We don't celebrate. It's a religious thing. Moving on. The way she handled it is, that's cool. You're not into it. We're moving on. We all know I'm obsessed with it. I have a life-size Pennywise cutout in this studio. But that to me is like, that mom wasn't saying, we don't celebrate it and I don't want to see it anywhere. You can't talk about it on your show. You talk about it too. No. So shout out to that mom because she was like, oh, we don't celebrate. Like, moving on. Sorry, Ash. I know you love it. But there's moms like this. Like, what?
1: I really, really struggle with the normalization of gore at this time of year. And I understand the origins and how people started using it to try to make light of scary things that they didn't understand or grief, but that could be done privately. My kids don't need to see decapitated heads hanging from porches on our walks to the park. And I really don't understand how anyone could even think that that's okay.
0: I don't know where we grab the decapitated heads. I got to get myself one of those. But listen, there's this whole thing. I've seen people go viral because they get letters from their neighbors being like, we don't like the way you decorate. I have three life-size, they're not life-size, they're 12-foot skeletons out front of my house right now. Like, there are other ways to go if you don't want to see these heads. Like, lady, you're going to tell me that there's not another way to walk to the park? Everybody should do what makes them happy. If decapitated head decor is not for you, so don't. Like, you like to put a little pumpkin out on your step? Cool. You might not be into decorating for Halloween. I am. It makes me happy. Come November 1, you can catch a turkey out front of my house. Like, I'm not, the skeletons are down. Halloween has had its time. We're moving on. Some people are big Christmas people. But we can't be out here catering. Like, if it makes you happy, it makes you happy. And we got this talk back, and I think this is a good point.
2: Hey, Ashley and the AM crew. So, Julia from Chelmsford here, and I just have to say that I could go down a rabbit hole with how everyone else is expected to cater to someone else's kids' like sensitivities and feelings. Not like actual sensitivities, but like, oh, your skeleton's too scary. Well, then don't walk by my house. I don't know what to tell you. Talk to your kid. I don't know.
0: I think this goes for everything in life. Somebody posts something that you hate their content, don't follow them. Mute them. Like, there's many options for this. There's a house in my neighborhood right now. I'm so jealous. They're doing these massive spiders going all up the house. So it looks like their house is being invaded by spiders. If the kids were afraid of that house, I would just go out left instead of out right. Like, I would just turn. I would bop, bop, bop. Now I'm turning the car left. I'm not going right. Not being into something is cool. You don't like Halloween? That's fine. Maybe you're a Christmas guy. I don't like that. I be happy with what makes you happy, but we cannot be out here telling people how to decorate their houses. Like, we really can't. But anyways, with that being said, if anyone knows where to grab a decapitated head, let me know.
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4: Watch out for an accident right now with the left lane blocked, 93 southbound after Daskam Road. That's going to have you backed up to 495. And you get heavy pockets of delays right now, Mass Pike eastbound between Route 9 and 95. That's the latest look at the drive. It is AJ on Jamma 94.5.
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2: Well, 2026, man, lawyers pulling okie dokes on us, and I cannot. Wednesday, and we're saying bye to September. It's the 30th. Kevin Reddington in the courtroom yesterday. I'm going to state a lot of opinions during this. Opinions, not facts, opinions. But I want to stick to the facts of what actually happened in the courtroom first. So yesterday we have this initial hearing phase of what is the next step for Lindsay Clancy. She, by the way, her fate still remains up in the air following this court hearing yesterday. The prosecution extremely tight-lipped about what their plans are for the potential retrial. We don't know. We don't know if they're going back for first-degree murder. We don't know if they're going for a second. We don't know if they're taking a plea. We don't know. But what we do know is Kevin Reddington in that 3 weeks the switch up is real. Here he is telling the judge about an entire new strategy that he will be using against the Commonwealth if they decide to retry.
3: A motion for required finding of not guilty should have been entered on the total and complete lack of evidence. So I ask the court to hearken back to the evidence that was presented and ask yourself, where's the evidence that she did this? Where is the evidence that she did this? There's no evidence that she admitted that she did this. The time frame does not match. Even the government in their own closing indicated to the jury that she did not have enough time to do this.
2: Big Kev should just get himself a TikTok at this point. So he goes up there and he basically says, listen, if we have to have another trial, which I can't do until June, the Commonwealth is now going to have to prove she even did this. Whereas before, the last trial wasn't a whodunit, right? It was, listen, my client has admitted to strangling her three children in a basement, but now you need to prove that she wasn't in a psychosis at the time. That was the first trial. Now he's like, hey, if we're going to a retrial, you're going to have to prove to me that she even did it. And here's all the TikTok theories that prove there's a chance she did it. Mind you, he just went on a world tour, a whole world tour, saying, hey, Pat's innocent, man. Leave that man alone. Let him live. I mean, even listen to this. Here's Kevin Reddington in trial one and then him yesterday.
3: This is a woman that did not get the medication, did not get the medical treatment that she so deserved. This is a woman that was suffering from psychosis at the time that she went down to that basement. Where's the evidence that she did this? Where is the evidence that she did this?
2: Trial one, she went down to the basement. She did this, but she was in a psychosis. This new trial, I don't know, did she do this? It's a new trial. It's a new vibe. His job is to defend his client. And the burden of proof is on the Commonwealth. So I think yesterday was a scare tactic. The hell do I know? But he was basically saying, listen, if we go back, we're going back. And I don't think you have enough evidence to prove with beyond a reasonable doubt that you actually even did this. Then it was the push from Judge Sullivan to come up with a trial date. And both parties, the defense and the Commonwealth, weren't really willing to pick a date. And Judge Sullivan was like, well, wait a second. 3 weeks ago, you were like, let's try this in a week. Let's do it now. But now nobody wants to pick a trial date. So essentially, both set of attorneys have to come prepared to pick a trial date, says Judge Sullivan, on November 2nd. What's on the docket for the 2nd? Well, it's packed because, number one, the defense is set to argue the motion to dismiss and request to dig into that unnamed juror, who name we actually do know, his legal records, and, of course, his cell phone use during deliberation. So that will be attacked there on the 2nd. And then the prosecution wants to get a gag order going. They wrote in their request that the gag order is necessary for Kevin Reddington to prevent the carnival-like atmosphere surrounding this case. It really has become a carnival. If you're asking me, that man knows that his client took the lives of those three babies, but his job is to defend his client, and it's very clear that he will go to the ends of the earth. And wouldn't we all want our lawyer to do that for us? Yes, we would. November 2nd is when they are expected back into the courtroom. If anything happens in the interim, I will keep you posted. Let's talk about more depressing things. The Red Sox, they took an L yesterday, 9-0. 9 to nothing. No one's going to act like they completely understand baseball around here. I'm not. But I know nothing is not good. The Yankees were just striking everybody out. Game two is tonight. It's 8 p.m. and it is do or die for the Red Sox. This is the wild card part of the series. It's a best out of three. If they lose tonight, they're going to a beach. They're going on vacation. They need to get it together. 8 p.m. Let's go, Sox. And lastly, I want to go to jail. Specifically the one that Diddy's in. Because it seems like it would be a nice break from reality. And you get all of the things that you could ever want. If you guys didn't see it, we finally got Lexi at Diddy. We haven't seen him in a little bit. And again, happy. Clinging on to a cell phone inside of a prison. Make it make sense. Yesterday, the major headline was that Diddy's date is getting moved up again. Now, last we heard, he was expected to get out Feb 5th of 2028. Now it's been moved up to January 21st of 2028. That thing is slow moving. Imagine they move it again and it's December of 2027. That's next year, people. But in the video, like I said, he's clinging on to a cell phone. He's laughing. He's smiling. There are reports that he is living the lavish life in there. Now, these are rumors. But the rumor is he has a cell cleaning crew. He has men that go into his cell and clean out his toilet daily. He has internet access. He's on IG. Like, he knows about the trend where girls scream in the phone and say, put his money in the back, I want in the basement. Like, he knows about that because he's on Instagram. They say he has access to Henny. He's drinking Hennessy. He's got a private cook and he gets massages. Again, lock me up. Private chef, someone's cleaning my toilet. I'm getting a massage and I can have a little bit of Hennessy with my phone. Are we okay? Send me to Fort Dix. There's a joke in there, but it sounds nice. So anyways, there you have it. Diddy's date is getting moved up. Not that he cares, because things seem to be good in lockup for him.
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4: Heavy pockets of delays right now. Mass Pike eastbound between Route 9 and 95. And you got a 79-minute ride, 93 southbound between Park Street and the O'Neill Tunnel. That's the latest look at the drive. It is AJ on Jamming 94.5.
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0: Boston weather.
4: Expect cloudy skies this morning with a high of 70 degrees.
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2: Hi, everybody. Good morning. Damon, throw those headphones on so you can hear me. I always love to have company, especially amazing company like you in the studio. Damon from Wellwithal is joining me. I feel like people see me with my Wellwithals all the time on my IG. I must answer this like weekly. Like, what are you drinking? What kind of energy is that giving you? Are you too jittery? Last time you were in the studio, we talked about why you started this company, but remind everybody.
3: Yeah, you know, I've lived this improbable but possible life where I grew up in poverty, and then I had an extraordinary set of people invest in me, ended up being an investor, one of the largest hedge funds in the country. And then I lived through, having a family member go through depression, anxiety, and was suicidal. I had the resources to invest in that family member's life, but most people don't. And when I was 14, I lived in a trailer in rural North Carolina. I wouldn't have had that experience.
2: Insane.
3: And so we started Wellwithal so we could take 20% of the profits and use it to help people that really need it.
2: Now, somebody might say, well, this is a little counterintuitive. You're talking about anxiety and then you're giving somebody an energy drink, because sometimes these energy drinks out here, you be anxious, you drink an energy drink, and you're like, ah, what am I doing? It's not like that with Wellwithal, and that's what I tell everybody. It's equivalent to one cup of coffee.
3: A small cup of coffee.
2: Yes. Right?
3: So it gives you the energy that you need without all that sugar, with all those synthetic chemicals. It's all natural, 30% real fruit and vegetable juice. It's fantastic.
2: And I think that's the biggest thing, too, is like, listen, I drink my black coffee every single morning. I usually have a Wellwithal by the time I get home, but I'm not... I have had energy drinks where, like, I'll drink them, and then 5 hours later, I'm staring at the ceiling, and I'm like, why did I marry this man? Why did I do this? Why did I make all these decisions in my life? Like, I'm contemplating, because I got the jitters. It's not like that with your drink, and that's my favorite part.
3: No, this is that feel good for good.
2: Yeah, feel good for good. And by the way, the last time you were here, you left, you sent me a fridge with all the drink. I've never felt cooler. So now I have my Wellwithal fridge. So any guests that come in, they're like, wow, this is dope. They're taking them. Everybody's drinking them. But at that time, I was like, where do we get them?
3: Yes.
2: And it was Amazon, and it was your actual website.
3: That's right.
2: We're on the up and up.
3: No. We're going to Walmart.
2: Wow. Right? Which is like
3: the largest retailer in the world.
2: Yes. And it's accessible.
3: That's exactly right. And so we're bringing it, like, accessibility is the key. Like, you can think about wellness. You can talk about longevity. But we're bringing... To the largest retailer in the world, where 85% of the people in the country walk into those doors, we're bringing that accessibility directly to you.
2: You handed me a piece of paper, and you're like, "This is going into all of the
3: Walmart pharmacies." Yeah.
2: What is a health scoreboard?
3: So this is about knowing your numbers and changing your life, right? Like, so many people don't actually understand how to actually make these small steps.
2: Mm-hmm.
3: And so in the Walmart pharmacies, we're equipping people with knowledge around the six numbers that we should all know to live a longer, healthier life.
2: Blood pressure, blood sugar, the A1C, cholesterol, waist size, I'm all set, resting heart rate, and your circle. Your circle is quite literally like the people you surround yourself with.
3: That's exactly right. I mean, so many people are lonely, right? And we're in this time of loneliness and despair. And understanding, like, if you're in isolation, that's not a healthy thing.
2: Right. No, the world is... sadder than it's ever been, which, like, makes me sad. And I say this all the time on the show. I'm like, I'm not a professional by any means, but if you feel like you have no one to call, like, call me, and hopefully I can point you in the right direction. Because I think that would be, like, such an awful, like, guttural feeling of thinking I have no one to go to.
3: That's right. Now, we all need community. We all need joy, and it starts with community, quite frankly.
2: You're just the best. I mean, like, we met. It was a one-off. We did our interview. You're sending me drinks, and you're like, text me anytime. We literally text, and I'm like, this man is, like, massive. He owns this amazing company, and he's like, text me anytime. You're just, that's the energy you give.
3: But we need each other, right?
2: And no,
3: that's the energy you give, so I'm just so happy to be here and announcing that we're going to be in Walmart and that we're spreading this love, right, throughout the community.
2: I'm putting you on the spot right now. Any new flavor?
3: So we actually have something that we're working on.
2: Okay.
3: I don't know if you guys know, but Donovan Mitchell became an investor at Wellwithal.
2: Oh, no, I did not.
3: And we're gonna do some special things with him.
2: Wait,
3: and
2: the quarterback?
3: No.
2: Donovan,
3: no.
2: Who am I? I'm thinking
3: Cleveland
2: McNabb.
3: Cavaliers, yes. So, like, don't hate on him. He's a great human, He's not a Celtic, but he's a great human.
2: Well, you know they're going to be upset at that. Now, honestly, their beef right now is with Jaylen Brown. They're not dealing with it. They're not. So when can we grab a well with all at Walmart? I feel like this makes everything so much easier.
3: Second week of October. Like we're
2: it's
3: hard.
2: Go time.
3: Yeah, it's go time.
2: It's go time. It's ready. Still like variety packs in there. Can you get a specific flavor, like a 4-pack?
3: So you can get all of the flavors, right? So which is strawberry lemonade.
2: I'm still punch. A peach galley.
3: You like? I know you like the peach.
2: I do like the peach, but I've
3: tropical
2: noticed
3: mango is also fantastic.
2: I've noticed in here the strawberry lemonades go before the peach. Like, but I always take the peach.
3: I love it. But the other thing is like the full suite of our products are beginning to come. So we also have like D3K2. A lot of folks in this country are vitamin D deficient, and particularly when the sun starts going away in the way that it is right now, we need it. And if you have a melanin in your skin. Like, it's great, like, black don't crack, but also it's defensive of you bringing the sunlight into your body.
2: I spray tan every Thursday. I'm translucent. I don't know what you're talking about. But, yes, I also feel like seasonal depression is a real thing, too.
3: Yeah, oh, for sure.
2: We know, and it here is, I mean, we get hit.
3: We call it the sunlight vitamin. So I think folks coming out and getting that, the one request that I have for everybody is, like, this is a movement. So you're doing two things. You're taking one step towards your own wellness, but also 20% of the profits of everything that Well With All sells goes into investing in communities. And
2: which is so cool.
3: Come out and grab a Well With All product.
2: I'm going to ask you one last question before we end this. But I think, and I've talked about this with AJ, I feel like when sometimes if you go online, right, and you're on your social medias and you're looking, it's like so much is being thrown at us. Like, are you drinking your electrolytes? Are you getting enough protein? You should be fasting. You're not walking 6 times. It's like there are so many things when it comes to health. Like, you know, women, are you taking your creatine? Like, are you doing your call? It's just so much stuff. If you could give, like, what to you is of the utmost importance when we're talking about health?
3: Look, quite frankly, number 6 on that list.
2: The people around you.
3: Circle. But also, step into that one step. Like, all of the noise, just take one additional step, and then it builds momentum.
2: Yeah.
3: So we're giving you 6 things that you can think about. Take one.
2: And I agree with that. And I know you have blood sugar on here in A1C. My mom's a type 2 diabetic, and she is the most stubborn woman in the world. And we have this constant battle about, like, her eating habits. And I'm like, I'm not a stick. Like, eat what you want. But you have to, if you're going to have just a bagel for breakfast, like, that's going to turn into straight sugar in your body. Have an egg first. Give yourself a little protein. Like, coat your body. Like, help your body out. Because at this point, you're just having this bagel. It's turning into sugar. And your body's fist fighting in there. Your blood sugar's like, save me, bitch. Like, save me. So I think that's like one little step at a time.
3: Well, like, and so you think about our drink, like, why would a wellness company, this is in the wellness section in Walmart, right? Our drink is in the wellness section. Like,
2: interesting.
3: So if you swap out that sugary soda for this, like, that's one step, and it tastes great.
2: Yeah. No, it actually really does, and I would just ignore it and not discuss it. I also am very, like, you wouldn't catch it on my counter and stuff in my photos, but I am, like, happy for people to see it and ask me what I'm drinking. I'm happy to have it stocked in the house. Like, it's delicious, but it means something important. But in the grand scheme of energy drinks, I don't feel like trash after I drink it. And I'm not, like, literally just having the jitters.
3: You
2: and I'm not
3: realist.
2: Just saying that. You know, I would say nothing.
3: It.
2: I would be like, thanks so like, much. I'm happy you're back. Shout out to North Carolina. I love Bojangles. Well, listen, we're in Walmart week 2. Yes. This is exciting, like, very soon. And, you know, maybe throw, like, a Well With All in the Halloween baskets. Like, help everybody out. Let's promote health. I love it. Right now, if somebody's like, okay, now I have to try this drink, still Amazon or still the website?
3: That's exactly right. Okay. Wellwithall.com. Feel good for good.
2: Anytime. You are welcome on the show anytime.
3: So
2: I'm so happy to have you. Now I need to try. I want to hear about the new flavor.
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4: You get a disabled vehicle right now with the left lane blocked on the Mass Pike eastbound at Comm Ave. And watch out for a vehicle fire with the 2 right lanes blocked on 93 southbound at 95. That's the latest look at the drive. It is AJ on Jamming 94.5.
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2: Guys, sorry. What a whirlwind. What an awesome, like, crazy day we ended up having in here. I want to do a quick shout-out. Preston sent me a DM. Hey, Ash, today is my daughter's fifth birthday. I would love a shout-out for her. Happy birthday to our Alora Ray Bailey Big Five. That combo I just had with Damon, obviously that's not a normal thing that I do on this show, but I mean it when I say, you guys know I love me a little pick-me-up in the afternoon. If you have a chance on AMI or in 2 weeks when it's in Walmart, grab a Well-With-All. It really is, when it comes to energy drinks, the best, because you don't feel jittery and you don't feel crazy. I should have brought you into the combo, AJ, but we just didn't have enough time and it was wild. You don't... AJ drinks no caffeine, you guys. Like, you don't drink coffee in the morning. You don't drink energy drinks. It was Chris Brown and Usher.
3: Yes.
2: And we were like, you were gonna have to pull a 24 hour. Like, you weren't gonna be able to sleep.
3: Yeah, I remember I was like, I'm gonna be up legitimately 24 hours. And I was really nervous for the ride home because I knew I was gonna be stuck in the Gillette parking lot for who knows how long.
2: And you ended up grabbing a Well-With-All from the studio and had it. And like, you didn't get any of the, you didn't get the jitters. You were still able to sleep later.
3: Yeah. As someone who, like, even sometimes soda will bother me because of the caffeine, yeah. I drank this and I was.

0: was great. Like, it did exactly what it needed to do to get me home safe. And then I was still able to go to sleep.
1: I know, which is a huge thing because there's a few of those energy drinks out there where I just be up. So yes, that is Wellwithal. If you want to look them up on Amazon. But like I said, in 2 weeks, they'll be in Walmart. If I missed anything else today, if I upset somebody about Halloween, whatever it is, at Ashley Feldman, 2 E's on the Ashley. I haven't heard from Bri from BMO, but I'm assuming he's coming in tomorrow. If not, he will be here Friday. And we will talk to you then. Later.
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0: You got a vehicle fire with the two right lanes blocked right now, 93 southbound at 95. And watch out for a disabled vehicle with the left lane blocked on the Mass Pike eastbound at the Comav overpass. That's Lisa Look at the Drive. It is AJ on Jamma 94.5.
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4: Boston weather.
0: Expect cloudy skies this morning with a high of 70 degrees.
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Okay, that was ugly last night. Oh, my God. 9-0 versus the Yanks. I swear, when Rice hit that grand slam at the end, I was like, it felt like two losses. But, hey, they live to see another day. They can win tonight. Sonny Gray's on the mound. Let's go, Sox. 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

0: So last night I met a couple of my boys. You know, we went to go watch the Sox-Yanks game. Not much to cheer about. We were out there at O'Neill's out there in Malden. It's Jammin' 94.5. What up, it's me, Shorty. And in the corner of the bar, all of a sudden, we heard all this commotion. I'm like, what did you... At least the Bruins won. At least we had something to smile about last night, right?
1: All right.

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1: Yes, what's up, man? It's your boy DJ Plum Dog. Every weekend I count down the top 30 songs of the week. Plus, a lot of the industry homies jump on there with me. I got the old school quick mix.
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4: 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Warmer, though. 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

0: Set a reminder on your phone if you're trying to win these Rod Wave tickets for a show at the TD Garden on October 25th. 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

0: faith in the team tonight after last night's debacle against the Yanks 9-0. But I'm going to dedicate this song to us Sox fans who still have faith in tonight. Let's go. Not Afraid, Eminem. It's Jammin' 94.5.
1: Yeah. It's been a ride. I guess I had to go to that place to get to this one. Now some of you might still be in that place. 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
21: 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We might see a couple peaks of sun. Warmer, though. Temps in the 70s.
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1: Hey, Ashley. So can we also talk about the parents that won't celebrate Halloween because they think we're normalizing getting candy from strangers when every other day of the year we're like, don't talk to strangers. Like, it's one day out of the year. You're also not sending your 5-year-old out alone to go trick-or-treating. Or at least I hope you're not.

Lonnie at MGM was cool. J. Cole at TD Garden. Got on Gia Gillette. 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Use the Red Talkback mic. What's been your favorite concert so far this year in Boston?

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1: Yes, what's up, man? 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
4: Boston weather.
5: 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We might see a couple peaks of sun. Warmer, though. Temps in the 70s.
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0: Have you started decorating for Halloween yet? Because I haven't. Short here on Jammin' 94.5, but Ashley in the Jammin' Morning Show, she did. As a matter of fact, her neighbors were giving her a hard time about putting up skeletons too early. Amanda left us a talk back, leaving a good point.
1: It's Halloween decorations. You don't have to look at it, but other people love it. Happy Halloween.

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What up? 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
4: There's a crash on the Pike eastbound before Copley Square, making things slow. And then we're looking at delays with the expressway. It's southbound jammed up as you make your way down towards Freeport Street. I'm Dan the Traffic Man.
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94.5, Boston's number one for hip-hop. 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
18: It's stop and go on Starro Drive eastbound between Mass Ave and the Leverett Connector. The Leverett Connector is crowded on either side. With your traffic, I'm Lexi Mack.
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405. I wonder why the Red Sox East Coast game starts up at 8 o'clock. We got game two going down tonight, man. Where are we watching this game at? What's your go-to bar, man? I'll be out at Maple and Ash. I do a lounge night in their lounge over there. So if you're trying to watch the game, come watch it in the sexy spot right there at Seaport, all right?

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He's coming back to the TD Garden, sold it out last time. We got free tickets going down. 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

Gemini 94.5. If you caught Drake's stream, he's dropping those five songs that he played on Thursday, right? As soon as I get my cleans on him, I got you, right? Here's Drake right now with WizKid.

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1: The Lover Connector is crowded on either side, with traffic continuing on to Starro westbound down to Beacon Street. Starro Drive eastbound slows between Mass Ave and the Lover Connector. With your traffic, I'm Lexi Mack.
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11: Boston weather.
12: Cloudy throughout the rest of your afternoon with temps in near 70.
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Throwback request for Chris Brown. What else are we doing today, man? Where are we watching the Red Sox, man? They're still out in New York. Why is it both teams from the East Coast starting at 8 o'clock? I don't know anything about baseball, but shouldn't it be like a 7 o'clock game? No? I don't know.

A quick mix of all the rhythms that were on, all the songs that were on the coolie dance rhythm. If you don't know what a coolie dance rhythm is when it's a dancehall culture where a lot of artists jump on the same beat. Well, in the last few years, Kehlani jumped

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5: There's a disabled vehicle blocking the left lane on the Mass Pike westbound at the Ted Williams Tunnel, contributing to traffic starting back at Logan Airport. With your traffic, I'm Lexi Mack.
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5: Boston weather.
6: Cloudy throughout the rest of your afternoon with temps in near 70.
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12: It's stop and go on the O'Neill Tunnel northbound as you make your way to Starro Drive, Leverett Circle. The O'Neill Tunnel southbound, you're on the brakes starting at the Callahan Tunnel. With your traffic, I'm Lexi Mack.
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8: Boston weather.
9: Cloudy throughout the rest of your afternoon with temps in near 70.
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10: 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Yes, really. So sign up and start delivering with Uber Eats. 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
24: The Lubbert Connector is still crowded on either side, with traffic continuing onto Star Drive westbound down to Beacon Street. Star Drive eastbound, you're on the brakes starting at Mass Ave. With your traffic, I'm Lexi Mack.
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JM94.5, Boston's number one for hip-hop. That was a horrible loss from the Red Sox last night. We got to get this win tonight, man. They're still out in New York. Don't want to hear from my New York homies. Come watch the game tonight. I'm going to be out at Maple and Ash every Wednesday. I do nightcap there. It's a loungy vibe, but it's a super sexy spot right there in Seaport, Maple and Ash, right? I'm trying

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1: 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I like my Mac touching

Jammin' 94.5, classic bedrock right there. Don't forget, every day at noon, I take you back in time with that Back in the Day buffet. So many ways to listen to us when you're not in the car. Easiest way is on that iHeartRadio app, right? Brand new feature right here. This one's called California.